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11: 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I'll be broadcasting live from the Albany State University West Gym, 2400 Gillenville Road. 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You don't want to miss it. Guys, come on out. I can't wait to see you. I'll be there.

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8: 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Looking out. Looking out.
9: A few showers and thunderstorms still around this evening. Clouds overnight tonight, low around 73. Tomorrow, partly sunny. Showers and thunderstorms developing throughout the day with a high of 86. Thunderstorms likely tomorrow night with a low of 71. We'll hang on to that rain chance Sunday. I'm Georgia WeatherNet meteorologist KJ Allen.
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0: even get embarrassed no more if you can't pay as a man. 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
1: you
0: out
1: know
0: here.
1: It's hard out here.
2: Damn. You don't even get embarrassed. You're used to it.
1: If I look at you and say, hey, I need you.
0: I need you.
1: If you hear me say, woo.
3: Not woo.
0: It's too expensive.
1: Too expensive.
0: Got it.
4: Boy. Hey, Monday, wake it on up, man, because we getting your money right with our financial expert, Ashington Cashington.
2: Yeah,
4: AKA
2: I like that.
4: Ash Cash. You got no excuses to be broke.
3: Also, marriage and family counseling therapist, Dr. Jay Barnett, in the studio helping us heal, bro, because a lot of us fellas need to heal.
1: And I'm trying to heal your pockets with that $1,000 minigame.
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7: B101.7, looking out, looking out.
8: A few showers and thunderstorms still around this evening. Clouds overnight tonight, low around 73. Tomorrow, partly sunny. Showers and thunderstorms developing throughout the day with a high of 86. Thunderstorms likely tomorrow night with a low of 71. We'll hang on to that rain chance Sunday. I'm Georgia WeatherNet meteorologist KJ Allen.
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0: 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DD Nation, what if I told you I'm sending one lucky listener and their guest to Las Vegas for one of the hottest R&B events of the year? 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Thanks to RCA Records, you could be headed to Vegas to see Usher Raymond and Chris Brown live when the R&B tour takes over Allegiant Stadium on September 5th. I'm talking round trip airfare for two, a two-night hotel stay, and tickets to the show. 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
3: Few showers and thunderstorms still around this evening. Clouds overnight tonight, low around 73. Tomorrow, partly sunny. Showers and thunderstorms developing throughout the day with a high of 86. Thunderstorms likely tomorrow night with a low of 71. We'll hang on to that rain chance Sunday. I'm Georgia WeatherNet meteorologist KJ Allen.
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0: 1017. DD Nation, what if I told you I'm sending one lucky listener and their guest to Las Vegas for one of the hottest R&B events of the year? That's right. Thanks to RCA Records, you could be headed to Vegas to see Usher Raymond and Chris Brown live when the R&B tour takes over Allegiant Stadium on September 5th. I'm talking round trip airfare for two, a two-night hotel stay, and tickets to the show. 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Now, here's the part you need to hear. 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
11: 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Looking out.
12: A few showers and thunderstorms still around this evening. Clouds overnight tonight, low around 73. Tomorrow, partly sunny. Showers and thunderstorms developing throughout the day with a high of 86. Thunderstorms likely tomorrow night with a low of 71. We'll hang on to that rain chance Sunday. I'm Georgia WeatherNet meteorologist KJ Allen.
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0: even get embarrassed no more if you can't pay as a man. 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
0: here.
1: You know it's hard out here.
2: Damn.
1: Hard.
2: Damn.
3: You don't even get embarrassed. You're used to it.
1: If I look at you and say, hey, I need you.
2: I need you.
1: If you hear me say, woo.
0: Not woo. It's too expensive.
1: Too expensive.
0: You got it.
1: Boy. Hey, Monday, wake it on up, man, because we getting your money right with our financial expert, Ashington Cashington.
2: Yeah, I like that.
1: Ash Cash. You got no excuses to be broke.
0: Also, marriage and family counseling therapist, Dr. Jay Barnett, in the studio helping us heal, bro, because a lot of us fellas need to heal.
2: And I'm trying to heal your pockets with that $1,000 mini game.
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0: in the morning, and if you missed the show, y'all don't even get embarrassed no more if you can't pay as a man. You're like, hey, you know it's hard out here.
1: You know it's hard out here.
2: Damn. You don't even get embarrassed. You're used to it.
1: If I look at you and say, hey, I need you.
0: I need you.
1: If you hear me say, woo.
3: Not woo.
0: It's too expensive.
1: Too expensive. Boy.
4: Hey, Monday, wake it on up, man, because we getting your money right with our financial expert, Ashington Cashington.
1: Yeah, I like that.
4: Ash Cash. 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
1: And I'm trying to heal your pockets with that $1,000 minigame.
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3: Partly cloudy, low 70s this morning. We'll stay partly sunny later today. Enough moisture still in place for round of afternoon storms into the mid 80s. Partly sunny, scattered showers, warm, humid into the upper 80s on Sunday. Sunshine staying steamy, low 90s on Monday. From the Georgia Weather Net, I'm meteorologist Jason William.
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0: This is such a crazy feeling, though. I don't want to get too attached, but I feel like I already am. 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

0: even get embarrassed no more if you can't pay as a man. 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
1: out
0: here.
1: You know it's hard out here.
2: Damn.
1: Hard.
2: Damn.
3: You don't even get embarrassed. You're used to it.
1: If I look at you and say, hey, I need you.
0: I need you.
1: If you hear me say, woo.
2: Not woo.
0: It's too expensive.
1: Too expensive.
0: You got it.
1: Boy. Hey, Monday, wake it on up, man, because we getting your money right with our financial expert, Ashington Cashington.
2: Yeah, I like that.
1: Ash Cash. 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

0: 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DD Nation, what if I told you I'm sending one lucky listener and their guest to Las Vegas for one of the hottest R&B events of the year? 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Thanks to RCA Records, you could be headed to Vegas to see Usher Raymond and Chris Brown live when the R&B tour takes over Allegiant Stadium on September 5th. I'm talking round trip airfare for two, a two-night hotel stay, and tickets to the show. 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Now, here's the part you need to hear. 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
6: Partly cloudy, low 70s this morning. We'll stay partly sunny later today. Enough moisture still in place for rounded afternoon storms into the mid-80s. Partly sunny, scattered showers, warm, humid into the upper 80s on Sunday. Sunshine staying steamy, low 90s on Monday. From the Georgia Weather Net, I'm meteorologist Jason William.
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0: even get embarrassed no more if you can't pay as a man. 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
2: Damn.
3: Damn. You don't even get embarrassed. You're used to it.
1: If I look at you and say, hey, I need you.
0: I need you.
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0: Got it.
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6: Partly cloudy, low 70s this morning. We'll stay partly sunny later today. Enough moisture still in place for round of afternoon storms into the mid 80s. Partly sunny, scattered showers, warm, humid into the upper 80s on Sunday. Sunshine staying steamy, low 90s on Monday. From the Georgia Weather Net, I'm meteorologist Jason William.
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0: even get embarrassed no more if you can't pay as a man. He like, hey, you know it's hard
1: you
0: out
1: know
0: here.
1: It's hard out here. You know it's
2: damn.
1: Hard.
2: Damn. Damn. You don't even get embarrassed. You're used to it.
1: If yeah. I look at you and say, hey, I need you.
0: I need you.
1: If you hear me say, woo.
3: Not woo.
0: It's too expensive.
1: Too expensive.
0: Got it.
1: Boy. Hey, Monday, wake it on up, man, because we getting your money right with our financial expert, Ashington Cashington.
2: Yeah, I like that.
1: Ash Cash. You got no excuses to be broke.
3: Also, marriage and family counseling therapist, Dr. Jay Barnett, in the studio helping us heal, bro, because a lot of us fellas need to heal.
1: And I'm trying to heal your pockets with that $1,000 minigame. 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
3: I knew God was with me. I always used to pray. My prayer was I asked God to not to let the devil kill me out here while I was in the streets before I could get back. But I said, if you give me one more chance at life and music, I promise you, I'm going to shout you out, and I'm going to testify, and we're going to have a little church up in there.

0: WQVE 17. Good morning and welcome in. I am Lady P, the Queen. If you didn't know, you're on the right station, baby. And you can tell your friends that's riding on the side of you. Hey, turn your radios up. If they don't have it on the right station, oh, you need to switch that one. You need to switch that one real quick and get on the right station. I'm glad to have y'all in this morning. It is party time. We're going to have that dance party with Queen Golden and party time with Val, Mike Knight, and Miss Jody coming up. Good morning to Gilbert Udoto, Robert, Uncle Robert Brown, Kevin Smith, and all the securities everywhere over at 5.0. What y'all doing with your fine self? Ooh, it's a Father's Day weekend. What's up to all the men out there? Whether you're a father or a baby, maybe you're just helping with your nephew and niece or something, just giving somebody encouraging word. We appreciate you. Good morning to everybody at 5.12. That's over there with the Commander Etra Smith Jr., along with Jimmy and Forrester and all the bartenders. Hello, ladies. What's up? What's up, Flora? What's up, baby doll? What's up? What's up, Saida? Good morning to all of you this morning. Glad to have you in. To all my officers, firemen, paramedics, men and women serving our country, National Guard Reserve, chief, lieutenants, captain, major, sergeant, drug transport. All of you this morning, gang transport. Good morning to you, to all our corners everywhere. I hope they had a great night and didn't have to run. Well, I hope that none of y'all had to run because the officers were doing a little running last night and the fire trucks were doing a little running. And the EMA, well, y'all were doing a little running. So I'm hoping y'all can get some rest. But good morning. I hope you're ready for a great day, great weekend. I'll be broadcasting live from the Men's Health Fair at 8 this morning. So I'll be with Miss P, so we'll be together. So we'll be live, but we won't be in here. But we will be live at the Men Health Fair at the ASU West Campus this morning from 8 to 12. 8 to 10 will be the screaming. That's the only time they cutting the screaming off at 10. If you're in the line at 10, that's fine. But if you're coming up and just getting in the line at 10:01, you won't get served. So you must get there and be in the line at 10 o'clock. So if the line cut off, they'll know who in the line. Okay. So you heard it. If they do wrong, then you know they wouldn't listen to this station. Okay. Good morning to all our volunteers that will be out there helping this morning. I am appreciative to all of you because you're taking your Saturday to help some more men and get everybody what they're supposed to have. We appreciate you. Appreciative to all the vendors that will be there today. It's going to be a lot of people there. Morehouse School of Medicine, one of my favorite schools, always in the house. We appreciate them so much. Big Pete should be there. He usually brings the music. We'll see who's there when I get there, but yours truly will be there along with Miss P. So we're going to want to miss you all. So come on out and have a good time. See your man. If you're tired of your man for a few hours, send him to the Queen. Sure. I'll show y'all how to deal with all of them. Since y'all having a problem just with one, I'm going to take all of them under my wings this morning. So send them on out there and we will make sure they be taken care of. I got some pretty nurses out there. Yeah, I do. I got some nurses. I got some handsome nurses out there as well. So it's going to be a great time. You know, when the missus, you want to get out and be a part of what's going on. It's going to be a grand time. Keisha, all at Manfield, all of them will be there. It's just going to be a great time. Want to have all of you there. Beginning at 8 a.m. this morning. Get in the line. Y'all know how the parks feel about there. You have to find your pause, so make sure you go ahead. Remember, 8 to 10 is the screaming. 8 to 10, after 10 o'clock, they'll still be doing some speaking and some seminars and little inserts so y'all can know what's going on. Information, get y'all out information. So please, please get there real quick so you can get there. And if you're tired of your man for a little while, just send him to the Queen, baby. We're not tired of them. We make them feel like real men, make them feel real good. When y'all put them down and don't need them no more, we just make them feel good. So when they go back home, we try to keep them from cheating on you. So we'll just send them back home with a lot of love. Tiffy, where are you? I need those birthdays so we can get moving here. I need the birthdays, Tiffy. I really need the birthdays. Happy birthday to everybody celebrating birthdays, anniversary, or belated birthdays, because we won't be here to do them. I'm going to try to get back by 12. I'm going to do my best to try to get back by 12 so that I can do what I need to do for you. I'm going to try to get back at 12. It's going to maybe a little after 12, but I'm going to try to get back to do something for you, okay? I'm going to try to get back. There are a few things I know that will be going on today. Today is the 20th. Everybody has something going on, so get out and support them if you can. If you can, get out and support everybody. If you can, it'll be a great day just to get out and enjoy a lot of great things that's going on today. As these people still celebrating Juneteenth, and as I heard Miss P say on yesterday, I pray that y'all pastor break it down and tell y'all what Juneteenth mean and the purpose of Juneteenth. And if they don't know, I pray that they go and Google it, study it, so they can bring it to the sanctuary on Sunday instead of trying to belittle people. You want people to come. Give them a good message. Give them a good message, one that will last. Give them a good message. Don't forget, Jazz will be going on at the Hilton Garden Inn every Thursday now with Fred Williams. He will be there every Thursday. So you can get there every Thursday at 6. The doors open at 6. It starts at 6:30. 6:30 to 9:30, I believe. It's absolutely free. So make sure you get out. This coming Thursday, they will have the GNS Experience that will be there. The GNS Experience is going to be there with them on this Thursday, coming along with none other than Fred Saxophone Williams. He's going to have the GNS Experience there with them as well. So please get out and be a part of it on this coming Thursday. No cover charge, and it's going to be free. 101 South Front Street here in Albany. Father, we thank you this morning for each and every one. As we pray that they have a great day today. Pray that every business prosper. Pray that every family get together and love on each other and know that they need each other this morning in times like these. Praying for all those families that are going through the time of bereavement. Those who loved ones will be laid to rest on this day. We're praying for strength for everyone this morning. Praying that our children are covered. Parents are covered. That the traffickers move out of the way and not get anybody today. We're praying that nobody walks away from their home. We're praying that everybody check the house, make sure that loved ones have not walked out because of their sickness. Please check your house so you won't have to post on Facebook, or where's this child, who child this is, or where's this parent. Come on, we need to make sure we take better care of our loved ones. We say thank you, God, for each and everything. As we pray this prayer, Lord, in your Son Jesus' name, let every heart say amen. We're so appreciative again for all of you. Coming up at 5:00, as we do, we will have the Inside of the School of Love. At 6:00 this morning, Dee Dee will bring you the best of. She's gonna have the best of. The best of is gonna be best of. Don't forget, lunch is back at the Hilton Garden Inn. They have breakfast, lunch, and dinner, I believe it is. They have lunch. So you can go out there, and they do have lunch started back at the Hilton Garden Inn. They invite everyone out, but you have to pay for that now. You have to pay for that, okay? So make sure you check out. And they have breakfast in the morning time at 7. And every Wednesday evening, they have paint and sip, good music, relaxing experience, no experience necessary, just come out, all is welcome. And this will be at the Hilton Garden Inn. It's music, good vibe, relaxation, and atmosphere. Every Wednesday evening, paint and sip on the patio, starting at 5:30 p.m. until grab a drink, get creative, and enjoy the moment. They doing that. So they doing a lot at the Hilton Garden Inn. You just going to have to be prepared for it. And next month, July 7th, they're going to be doing Wellness Tuesday. So they're going to have a lot of things going on. So make sure you get out. Hilton Garden Inn, see Alfred Jackson or Sheila Barlow for more information if you need it. They have more information for you, so make sure you check them out as well, and they'll give you more information on what's going on. Good morning to everybody this morning. Glad to have you in. Let's see. But I know I had some more. Don't forget the African Attire Store. Let me give you a few announcements. African Attire Store will be open today, 315 West Broad Avenue. Ask Miss Karen, what's going on? Let's continue to pray for Uncle Tyler Wilson. He's been kind of sick. So we played the song this morning. I'm blessed. It's played every Sunday. Let's keep him in our prayers as well. Sometimes we have a lot of artists that get sick as well. We need to keep them in our prayers as well. So let's remember to keep them in our prayers. They need to be kept in our prayers as well because they need us, okay? So y'all keep them in it. They get sick sometime too. So y'all keep them in the prayers, okay? Please do that. Again, it's going to be a great day. A lot of volunteers will be at the Men Health Fair today. And the theme for the Men Health Fair this year is stay in the game. Stay in the game. Screen, prevent, and win. I'm waiting on Tiffy. Today is Saturday, June 20th, 2026 Men Health Fair. Invite all the men to come out. Game shirt. They have a beautiful shirt. Stay in the game. Screen, prevent, and win. You don't want to miss it. Remember, the screaming stops at 10. 8 a.m. to 10. It stops. HIV, syphilis, prostate, glucose, cholesterol, blood pressure, all that has to be done. They will do that. So remember that, okay? They have so many people that to thank everybody that's helping them sponsor this. So they need you to come out. And they're giving their time, their financial, they're giving their funds to help fund this. So please come on out. It is absolutely free. Drop your man off. If you want to stay out there with him, that's okay too. But know that this is a Men Health Fair, and we want the men to be honored today as they come to Father's Day. A lot of times, y'all like, and we know ladies play a very good part. But do y'all ever think about men playing good parts sometimes? Men are important too. I don't know where y'all get that they're not important. Yes, they will, because if it could not have been for them, you wouldn't have been able to have. You're not a Mary. Well, you could have had a baby like Mary, so you had to have a partner. So thank the men. Thank the men. Whether they good or bad, you put the little cat down for the dog to get in, so don't start acting crazy, okay? All right? And remember, don't be trying to trap nobody, because you might trap yourself and get no kind of help. So remember that. Ladies, let's make men feel good this weekend. It's okay. And if they want to be with somebody else, their significant, it's okay for y'all to take a break from each other sometime. You don't have to be all up under each other all the time. Love each other. Of course, have the date night. But if you want to be with his friend for a moment and you want to be with your friend, it's okay. Just know that they have the respect for each other. So we wish each and every one of you a great day today. Get out and be with the queen. Send your man out. If you're going to fuss at him, just send him out. Good God Almighty, the queen of handling. The queen will be in the house. So make sure that you're in the house as well, along with other beautiful queens and kings. That will be handsome kings will be in there as well. Physicians will be there. Leaders will be there. So we need you to come. If you need help screaming, don't have insurance, don't worry about it. Just come on. We're going to take care of you today. Going to give you a little something to eat in the morning, a little brunch, and then you'll have a little lunch before you get ready to leave out. You'll have a little lunch. So, and great entertainment will be there as well. Big Pete from Daughter County, he'll be there. Always playing the music. Usually it's him and I. And Sav, I don't know where Sav is. Sav somewhere running around. But Keisha and all of them will be there. So we want you to come on out and have a good time. From V117, let's get to some music. And don't forget, Dee Dee will be coming up at 6, and it's a throwback at you because they were off yesterday. It's a throwback at you every Saturday. It's a throwback at you. If you missed anything from Dee Dee in the morning show, it comes back on Saturday morning so that you can get it if you need to get it. Maybe numbers or see what event happening, but you'll be able to get it on. It's every Saturday. From V107, happy birthday, anniversary, belated birthday goes out to everybody. Good morning to you. Let's get this dance party on. 21 minutes after the hour. Good morning.
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6: Partly cloudy, low 70s this morning. We'll stay partly sunny later today. Enough moisture still in place for rounded afternoon storms into the mid-80s. Partly sunny, scattered showers, warm, humid into the upper 80s on Sunday. Sunshine staying steamy, low 90s on Monday. From the Georgia Weather Net, I'm meteorologist Jason William.
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7: WQVE V117, good morning. 22 minutes before the top of the hour. Good morning to everybody out there. We're glad to have you this morning. That was David Brinson, and you got what I need. He also did duet with Miss Jody on that particular song as well. Good morning to everybody. Glad to have you on this day after Juneteenth. Some people may be still celebrating it today. Don't forget to go by the African Attire Store, where they have that original, the flag for Juneteenth. I think she have about three or four more. If you look on the outside when you pass by her, that is the flag for the Juneteenth. Some of y'all churches might want to put that in your churches with your other flags that you have. And so the kids will know we got a Juneteenth flag as well. A beautiful flag. If you don't have it, it is at the African Attire Store. I think she had three more that are available. She will be open today by 9. Don't forget, Albany Christian Bookstore is open today. Go by and see them. They will be open today at 10. They close at 4. They close early today. Flossy Soul Food is closed today. Martin Luther King Memorial Chapel is open. They may not be there right now, but if you call them, they will be able to answer you. 1908 Martin Luther King Jr. Drive. If you need their services, please feel free to call them. They don't mind what time you call them, but they are there to help the community. Also, you got the Lipton Funeral Home, who also advertise here. If you need them, they'll be. You can reach them 24 hours a day as well. Make sure you go ahead and do what you need to do. If you need any of those funeral homes, we have them available for you. So make sure you listen to B-101-7. Don't forget, DD in the morning, talk about that Vegas trip. That's going to be more for the younger people, Usher and Chris Brown. 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So somebody can win it right around here in Albany, Georgia. So make sure you go ahead on and get your in. Ask your young people, for those that still want to act like they're young and say, I want to go to that concert. Well, then ask your young people to show you how to do it on the computer. 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GeorgiaListens with the S.com. 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And if you want to listen to me while you're in there, all you have to do is look at the top. You'll see me. Hit the listen live button, and you can get me while I'm on the air right now. And if you're traveling and say, hey, you're about to fade out, well, baby, get that GeorgiaListen.com on your phone. And all you have to do is pull me up, and you can still ride with me wherever you want to ride. As long as your service tells you, you can still ride with me, okay? We got old lady Tippy in here with those birthdays. Let's see what old lady Tippy did this morning. Hopefully she's staying out of the way of the officer because she drives 10 miles an hour and they may get her for going slow. They missing the ones that's going fast and running over the stop sign. Tippy, they doing a yell at the stop sign and they're

0: I said, keep on. I ain't going to call the man that's standing on the truck. I'm going to call somebody else. And I'm going to call Crump, not Trump, Crump, Ben Crump. Somebody that can get me some money. What's up, Tippy?
1: Good morning, Lady P, and good morning to everybody this morning. I have birthday greetings goes out this morning to Elder Chappelle, Elijah Martin, Gwen Stevens, Carrie Reed, Helen Lofton, Kenneth Zachary, Richard Zachary, Johnny Jackson, who's 81, Deacon Arthur, Jake Johnson, all of these of Albany, Georgia, Joanne Graham of Camilla, Georgia, Eleanor Jenkins of Bakerton, Georgia. I have a wedding anniversary goes out to Mr. Tom and Mrs. Glenda Deacons of Dawson, Georgia, of 65 years. And this is coming from family, friends, and loved ones. And to everyone that's having birthday and anniversary on today, God bless each and every one of you. Have a great day.
0: That Deacon Arthur Johnson, which one is that now?
1: That's the one at the New Testament.
0: Okay.
1: And that's when I put that Jake in there.
0: Okay, Jake. Well, just make sure we put the way yet so that way. You know how us is, we don't
1: right.
0: get all that. So
1: right.
0: say that's the one over at New Jerusalem.
1: New Testament.
0: New Testament, well, say it, New Testament.
1: New Testament.
0: Yeah, make sure you say which way yet, because they'll be thinking it's the other one that's
1: no.
0: going on. So we just like to make sure we have. There's so many people with the same name,
1: right.
0: even though they might miss that whatever middle part you said. So if we sit where the church at, they know that's not the same one. So good morning to everybody. Auntie Frances says she's resting. Cause she got to get up and get everything together for the men health fair. She won't be with you, Tippy. She said you can go on to the repasses today and check them out. Get all the food you need, she said, because she going to eat at the health fair with the men. She want to be out there with me, so she back in town. That means something. Jesus, I got to deal with her. All right, Tippy.
1: All right, later.
0: Later.
1: All right.

0: And if you missed the show, hey, y'all don't even get embarrassed no more if you can't pay as a man. You're like, hey, you know it's hard
1: out
0: here.
1: You know it's hard out here.
2: Damn.
3: You don't even get embarrassed. You're used to it.
1: If I look at you and say, hey, I need you.
0: I need you.
1: If you hear me say, woo.
2: Not woo.
0: It's too expensive.
2: Too expensive.
0: Got it.
1: Boy. Hey, Monday, wake it on up, man, because we getting your money right with our financial expert, Ashington Cashington.
2: Yeah, I like that.
1: Ash Cash. You got no excuses to be broke.
2: Also, marriage and family counseling therapist, Dr. Jay Barnett, in the studio helping us heal, bro, because a lot of us fellas need to heal.
1: And I'm trying to heal your pockets with that $1,000 mini game. Hey.
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WQVE V 101.7, you're inside of the School of Love right now. Good morning to you. That's none other than my girl, the Tiger. Oh, beautiful music. Double play from the Tiger this morning. If I back it up, what you gonna do? And baby mama drama, because some of you are living with that baby mama drama. Oh my God, y'all need to correct that. That baby mama drama, I wouldn't have it. They wouldn't be up in my life. You get them straight. Y'all not have all these going around here, meow, meow, meow. Well, you ought to stop it. Keep the dog where it's supposed to be, and you won't have to worry about that. But y'all stop fooling these ladies. You know you got 10 and 5, and y'all ladies stop trying to fit in. If he don't want you and he got 10, ain't nowhere in the world I'd be number 11. Y'all done lost y'all mind. Y'all better wake up, smell the tea. If somebody wants you, you just got to wait. Let him find you. Don't run all up on them. Let a man find you. That's the best thing. Then you can say, baby, I wasn't running behind you. You ran behind me. You wanted me. So, hey, let them find you instead of you running behind them, okay? All right, all right. Good morning to everybody. We're inside of the School of Love. And for those who are celebrating their anniversary, this is for you this morning. Good morning to everybody from B1017. You have the one and only. I am the queen. I'll be here until 6. Good morning to you.

Now listen, fellas. If you got someone out there that loves you, you ought to treat her right. Because it's hard to find someone else that cares about you the way that you care about her. So I'm telling all the fellas tonight, I want you to listen to Willie Hill. I'm talking from experience.

0: I'm so tired.
1: Yeah, it is rough. But like that old Sam said, when it's too rough for the average person, baby, it's just right for me when it comes to you. You see, baby, it hurt me so bad to get up every morning and go to work and leave you and the kids here in this two-room apartment.

WQVE V117, you're inside of the School of Love. There's nothing like a little TD. Y'all remember when the days TD used to come? Some of those babies come off of TD music, didn't it? So good to be home to you. That's what I'm talking about. That's what my man used to say. I tell you, do y'all man say that? Oh my goodness, Jesse used to wrap his arms around and be glad to be home. Do you hear me? Good morning to all the lovers out there this morning. Glad to have you in on this Father's Day weekend, Men Day Health Fair. Don't forget, ASU West Campus, 2400 Gillenville Road. We'll be broadcasting live this morning from 8 a.m. So make sure you get in and listen to us then. I won't be back until Saturday. But, well, I may try to get back at 1. We'll see. 12. We'll see if I can get back by 12:10 and bring you some more music before a little while, okay? We're going to try to get back. But in the meantime, you got your girl, Lady P, the Queen, baby. The only one that make you feel like being romanced all night long. Good morning, good morning. Ooh, baby, so good to be home to you. You heard all been his own, our baby. We call him Willie Hill. Willie Hill say, treat her right. That's what... Tell it, Willie. That's what I'm talking about. And he'll never get old. Coming up, we got a little JT for Virginia Cruz. I know you like a little Johnny Taylor. So we're going to do the song that says, "This is your night." That's what your man need to be saying. Baby, put the cell phone, no grandchildren today. This is your night. Make it mine, and I'm going to make it yours, boo. From V1017, all that fussing and arguing, ain't nobody got time with it. If you got to do all that, baby, it's about time for you to ship on out of here. I don't need all that foolishness. I know there may be a moment we disagree, but foolishness, I can't handle. I don't have the time for it, so I guess that's why, you know, Jesse got his wings, so I'll just be hanging here and be cool. And I've been remembering the memories that I had with Jesse. But it's all good. You ought to remember what you're having right now with your significant other. From V1017, I hope you're having a great morning. Good morning to everybody. The song says this morning, "This Is Your Night" by who? JT. That's what your man ought to make you feel so good. You'll be right there for him, baby. Say it one more time, baby. Mama love to hear you say it, boo-boo.

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5: Partly cloudy, low 70s this morning. We'll stay partly sunny later today. Enough moisture still in place for around afternoon storms into the mid-80s. Partly sunny, scattered showers, warm, humid into the upper 80s on Sunday. Sunshine staying steamy, low 90s on Monday. From the Georgia Weather Net, I'm meteorologist Jason William.
6: WQVE V-101-7, let's continue to pray for the bereaved families, the Woods family. Albany State University, good morning. Let's pray for that area as well. His wife, Peggy Woods, let's continue to pray for them. Let's pray for Easter Lewis family. That's Mary and Thorpe family. Let's pray for them as well. And many others, if I don't know who you are, we're still praying for you as well. We're inside of the School of Love this morning. The song says, Baby, I Love You, sending it out to Shonda and Robert Worthy. I hope that y'all are having a great morning, a love morning. Robert is retired from policing, and Shonda is still doing her thing. But good morning to all the lovers out there. Good morning to the Melvin Smithfield and his lovely wife, my daughter, and they are my children as well over there. Good morning to them. Hope they're enjoying their morning. And to all the lovers out there, to Zoe. Oh, Lord, I'm giving the kids. Well, good morning to the grands this morning. Good morning to Commander and Key this morning. Also for Courtney and for Portia and for Stephanie and Hubbu. Good morning to you. Y'all have a great morning. We got some more music before we get out of here. 20 minutes before the top of the hour. I will be here a little after 6, but don't forget I won't be here at 10 this morning. We did the birthdays early. You have to get your birthdays on Sunday. If you have birthdays, you can do them with Miss P and Tippett on Sunday. But we'll be broadcasting live from the Albany State University West Campus 2400. Gordon. So come on out, and if you don't want to come out, bring your man to the door and leave him. I guarantee he'll be taken care of. Y'all keep on leaving him. I'm gonna have all of them from you. So good morning to you from V-101-7. I'll send them back home in the afternoon, okay, because I don't need them after the end. I'll send them back from V-101-7. Good morning. It's Men Day. Well, it's a Men Day Saturday as well as ladies, but it's men, and it's a pre-Father's Day. Dedication goes out to all the fathers this morning as well. From V-101-7, good morning.
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0: in the morning, and if you missed the show, hey, y'all don't even get embarrassed no more if you can't pay as a man. You're like, hey, you know it's hard
1: out
0: here.
1: You know it's hard out here.
2: Damn.
3: Damn. You don't even get embarrassed. You're used to it.
1: If I look at you and say, hey, I need you.
0: I need you.
1: If you hear me say, woo.
2: Not woo.
0: It's too expensive.
1: Too expensive.
2: Boy.
4: Hey, Monday, wake it on up, man, because we getting your money right with our financial expert, Ashington Cashington.
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WQVE Vivid 17 Men on a Mission this morning at Albany State University West Campus, 2400 Gillenville Road. I look to see you guys there looking good. Hey, you don't have to dress up in your suit, but we'll see you there with all the sponsors that are there. Also, Big Pete should be in the house with the music. Daryl should be somewhere. Keisha should be somewhere. All the beautiful nurses and all the those that are volunteering at the front desk. That's going to make you feel good when you walk in. Hey, you don't have to worry about you in a place that won't make you feel good. They're going to make you feel good and you're going to have a good time. And you're truly we'll be in the house broadcasting live along with Miss P. So don't miss us. We'll see you then. It's about 5 minutes before Dee Dee in the morning show. Dee Dee is coming up. Remember, you can go to georgialistens.com and try to ruin for that Vegas trip that Dee Dee is done giving away. 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Click on the link and you have us, whether you use the radio part of us or if you use what Dee Dee has going on. We have a lot of winning and stuff going on as well on our page. So have a great morning. Kisses and a whole lot of sweet hugs to those of you that love your mate. If you don't love your mate, send them on to the queen. I guarantee you when the queen finishes, you'll wish you would have had him because he'll say, oh, that gal know what to do. I'll see you soon from V1017. Have a great morning, everybody. Love you much. I'll try to get back at it 1 o'clock. In the meantime, we're going to have a party with the men at Albany State University West Campus. Won't be no alcohol there, but we're going to have a good time.

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0: 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It's Dee Dee's Weekend Kickback, along with comedian J.J. Williamson, J. Cruz, and Trey G. Coming up, we got Extra Cash with the $1,000 Minute Game on the way.
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1: licensed therapist, author, mental health expert. This man here, boy, when I tell you again, the way these people went crazy for you.
3: How do you feel, where are men as a whole when it comes to mental health? Do you feel like we acknowledge it more now, or it's Absolutely. Still a low percentage?
4: I think men are waking up. Okay. Men are becoming self-aware. Men are acknowledging that they're more than just providing. And I'm excited, and I'm just humbled to be a part of this movement and to be a part of these conversations that we are destigmatizing this sort of fear around men being open. Mm. You're seeing more brothers talk about it openly. You're seeing brothers share about dealing with grief, the loss of a loved one. You're seeing brothers talk about life after divorce. You're seeing brothers talk

0: 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It's Dee Dee's Weekend Kickback. All right, so there goes Trey G, J. Cruz, a comedian, JJ from The Sip.
1: Two P's.
0: On the way in this next hour, guess what? Comedian Aries Spears will be tapping in. Hey. 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
1: Sweetheart, I've been trying so hard to get over you. I just simply can't. 'Cause the love we shared through the years meant so much to me. All I'm looking for is just a serious relationship, somebody I can hold all my life. Why don't you give me that commitment?

0: 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We are V1017. It's Dee Dee's Weekend Kickback. Trey G, Jay Cruz, comedian, J.J. Williamson. Coming up, we're going to be showing some love to another entrepreneur with our small business spotlight. We're also going to talk with comedian Ari Spears.
1: Hey, legend.
0: Yeah,
1: all right.
0: Some of the crazy stuff he said. That's coming up. It's Dee Dee's Weekend Kickback.

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1: Hello, everybody. This is Miss P broadcasting live from Albany State West Campus Men's Health Fair on this beautiful Saturday morning. I have Dr. Raymond Polite, who's the pastor of Christian Life Ministry, going to tell you why it's important for the men to come. Hey, Mr. Smith, my brother in love is here today, too. Tell us what's going on, Pastor.
2: Good morning. It's important, you know, that we as men, you know, that we have to keep our, you know, health intact, because we being, you know, the head of the family, supposedly, you know, if our health is not good, you think about it, how are we going to be there for our family? So, yes, men, it is important that we get out and get our, like, prostate and different things like A1C. We check for diabetes, and today is free. And so, really, there's no reason that we shouldn't come out and get these screens done. So I'm encouraging everyone that's in the listening area, men, please, please come out and get this checked, because there's a lot of preventive things that can be done, and only if we can catch it early. So I'm asking everyone, please, please come out. God bless you, and have a happy Father's Day.
1: All right. Thank you, Dr. Polite. That's Dr. Raymond Polite from the Christian Life Ministry. He's here at the Men Health Fair, and this year the theme is Stay in the Game, Screen, Prevent, and Win. You heard it. I'm Miss P, broadcasting live from Albany State University campus, 2400 West Gillianville Road. Come on out, and I'll see you here. 3-1-1-7.

0: 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J. Cruz is here, Trey G, and comedian J.J. Williamson. J.J., of course, had to bring in one of his comedian brethren.
1: Come on now.
2: Let me give my flowers to this man right here. Because I don't remember how long ago it was, but we actually worked together on the road. 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

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Thank you so much for listening to V101.7. It's Dee Dee's Weekend Kickback. All right, so Trey G, J. Cruz, comedian J.J. Williamson coming up on the show this hour. We got some cash for you. Our $1,000 minute game is on the way. Also, get ready because Date Fail is coming up next. It's Dee Dee's Weekend Kickback.

0: 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Albany's best mix of R&B, V1017. Guys, yes, it is all about Date Fail, and we got Tamra.
1: How are you?
2: My girl, Timmy.
0: All right, so Tamra told us that she is an exotic performer.
3: Yeah.
0: She hooked up with a former classmate, right? You said you guys were classmates. Mm-hmm. You guys knew each other in high school. And you guys got together, went out to eat, had a great time. He knows she is an exotic dancer. Am I right, Tamra? Am I catching everybody up?
4: He knows.
0: And you guys had a great time. He walked you to your car. No kissing, though, right?
4: Just had a hug.
1: Respectful.
4: Nothing crazy.
0: Okay. No, I had a nice hug. And then now she's confused because he hasn't called you back, right?
4: Right. I texted him again. Nothing.
0: Tell you what, we're going to call him. And you be quiet, okay? Don't say nothing while we talk to him, and then maybe we can get the truth out of him. Here we go.
5: Hello?
0: My name is Dee Dee, and there is Jay Cruz. Cruz with me, Trey G, and comedian J.J. Williamson.
1: What's up, bro?
0: A radio show called Dee Dee in the Morning, and we just want to know if we could talk to you and put you on the air for a second.
5: Yeah.
0: All right. We got it.
6: Let's go.
0: So here's the deal, sir. We just want to know, you went on a date with somebody named Tamra, and we just wanted to know
6: how it went.
5: We had a great date. Everything went smooth. I remember her from high school. I always kind of had a crush on her because she was always just a little cutie.
6: She's hot.
5: I was super excited to finally be able to go out with her. And I mean, the date went well, and then just, I don't know.
1: So, it sounded like everything was smooth.
0: Right. Like, what's the problem? What is it?
6: She's holding back.
5: She's told me about her profession before, right? Like, mm-hmm. she's very open about it. I don't care, you know. But she mentioned she learned some tricks.
1: Okay.
6: You didn't get excited? I would have got excited.
1: Thanks.
5: I was super excited. I was real interested.
0: Okay, what's the problem?
1: Right, what was the trick?
5: She licked her eyeball.
1: Oh!
0: A lot.
6: Wait a minute, with her tongue.
1: What the hell?
5: With her own tongue.
0: Hold on a second. Is she reptilian? And she ain't telling us.
6: Hold on a second.
0: Reptilian.
1: What
0: you're
1: the freak?
0: Yeah, that is a freak. A mutant freak. How are you able to do that? Hold on a second. Let me take my tongue and see how far it can go.
6: Everybody try. You can't even get to your nose.
7: I barely touched my mustache.
0: Me too.
6: And she did it in front of you. Wow.
0: Damn.
7: I ain't gonna lie to you. Yeah.
0: How was that?
7: So, Caleb, when you saw that immediately turned you off. You didn't go think out the box like,
6: use your imagination.
7: Ooh, we?
5: I felt a lot of emotions, you know? Like, I was impressed, but then I was horrified, you know?
0: Yeah,
5: I'm not
0: too.
5: Gonna lie. Then I got fascinated a little bit, and then I got a little horny, you know what I'm saying? And then I got...
1: a little disgusted.
5: And I got confused. I'm like, why is this making me horny? What's going on?
1: Caleb.
5: And I got scared again.
1: Caleb says he didn't want her licking his lung.
0: Yeah!
1: When they kiss.
0: Hold on a second. I got to bring her in. I got to be honest with you. Okay, listen, Caleb, Tamra's on the line. Tamra!
6: Hey, T.
1: Tammy Tam.
0: Tamra!
4: Caleb, what is going on? I'm confused why that was so upsetting. Like, we had a good time. And that's what you decided to focus on? We had a whole night together. Dinner, everything was great. And you decided to focus on that?
5: It was scary. I'm sorry. I can't unsee it now. You know?
4: Wow. That seems funny. You were laughing, and your body seemed entertained.
6: Which area?
5: I mean, my body was a little entertained.
0: Hey, Tamra, I got to be honest. It's very odd. And I'm trying to figure out, how do you keep that tongue in your mouth if it's that long? I mean, my God.
1: You got to unroll it like a fruit roll-up.
0: Damn.
4: You know, I have acquired some special skills along the way, but I'm like, why wasn't Caleb? Like, why were you not seeing how those skills could serve you?
6: That's what I'm saying.
4: You got to run away.
6: Facts.
0: They could serve you.
1: Yes. I'm talking about serving.
5: I'm scared. He's scared. It's a lot.
0: Okay, so let me ask. If I send you guys out on another date, Caleb, would you go out? Like, if we pay for it here at the show?
1: Don't run from it, Caleb.
0: We send you guys out on a date, you ain't got to worry about nothing. You
1: don't,
0: guys go out.
1: Don't run.
0: Please
6: go for it.
1: Don't run from it.
0: You want to try it?
1: Come on, Caleb.
0: Do it.
5: I'm down. I'll do it. I'll do it again.
1: I knew it was going to get to you.
6: Can
1: you
6: call her back? She said, I'm going to show you a good time.
1: I know she's not lying either. No, she ain't lying.
4: I'm going to show you a good time. You just wait and see.
6: All right, listen. Well, Tamara and Caleb, you guys are going out on another date. We're going to take care of it. I want you to call us back, please. And Caleb, I need you to tell us the truth because she's like, I'm going to take care of you.
1: Facts.
6: We want to know how she takes care of you.
1: Boy, she exfoliating that tongue right now.
6: Ew.
2: Stretch.
1: It's soaking.
6: Okay. Listen, Tamara and Caleb, you guys definitely going on another date. Thank you so much for calling in and let us know how it turns out. Y'all clap it up. There it is. Our date fail.
1: Hey.
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1: Going
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8: Good morning, everybody. This is Miss P broadcasting live from Albany State University campus, where it is on. And we have some queens that are making all these guys feel good. So, guys, come on in. How y'all doing? That's what I'm talking about. Hey, come on in. Come on in. It's the Men's Health Fair 2026.
9: Good morning. Good morning. My name is Ursula Mathis, and we're out here at Albany State University West Campus for our annual Men's Health Fair. Now, this is an event you do not want to miss this year. If you need it, we have it. We're going to get you screened for your prostate. We're going to get your blood pressure checked. We're going to get your sugar checked. Then we have some spa services for you. Need a little facial? Need a little pampering for Men's Day? Come on out. This is your spot. You have the opportunity to participate in some research with Morehouse School of Medicine and get a $40 gift card. It don't stop there. We got it on and popping here. And if you are not here, you are not where you need to be today. Come on out to Albany State University West Campus. I can't begin to describe all the things that we have going on out here. You're going to miss out on your Men's Day and your Father's Day blessing if you don't get here today. Happy Father's Day to all the men. Come on out, Albany State University. We're waiting for you. All right, you heard it from Ms. Mathis. What can I say? That's one of the queens that always be here to make sure she welcome everybody. Again, we want you to know that theme for this year is stay in the game. Screen, prevent, and win. That's it. I'm Miss P, broadcasting live from Albany State University West Campus, 2400 Gillianville Road. I'm looking to see you all. Come on over. We are here. I'm Miss P, invited to V1017.
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3: V1017, looking out, looking out.
22: Little sunshine today, good bit of cloud cover as well, with showers and thunderstorms popping up throughout the day, high around 86. Scattered storms later tonight, otherwise mostly cloudy with a low of 71. Tomorrow, cloud, showers and thunderstorms with a high of 88. From the Georgia Weather Net, I'm meteorologist KJ Allen.
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8: Good morning, everybody. This is Miss P, broadcasting live from the Men's Health Fair 2026. I have none other than from Elevation, Dr. Terry Whitaker of the Pleasant Hill Missionary Baptist Church on Motor Road.
0: Good morning, Miss P. I am glad to be here this morning again, Pastor Whitaker, Pleasant Hill Missionary Baptist Church, and we're inviting you to come out. We start at 8 o'clock, but we haven't seen your face. We want your face to be in the place. We're talking about Stay in the Game. Stay in the Game is a men's health program that calls you to get educated about men's health. We want you to be here. We want you to be encouraged. We want you to be elevated, because that's why we're called the Elevation Project, and we want to make sure that you're getting the information that you need. Prostate screening is going on. Cholesterol screening is going on. Blood pressure checks is going on. We want to make sure you understand what prostate screening is all about. We want to make sure you understand what you need to do to stay healthy and to stay in the game. We're talking about men ages 40 years and older, and if you just want to get some education about it, Morehouse School of Medicine is here. We're partnering with Phoebe Healthcare Systems, and we want you to be a part. So please, ma'am, please, sir, come on out this morning. We're at Albany State West on Gillianville Road, and we're here now at the West Gym talking about Elevation, talking about men's health, and we want to make sure you get that information you need so you can just stay in the game and stay in life and stay healthy.
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0: 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Coming up next, we're going to show some love to another business with our small business spotlight. 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
1: It has been a morning here. It's been exciting, and I tell you, you can't miss what's going on. If you're still in route here, come on over. We still have some more great things for you. I have none other than the beautiful queen, the Sherry Barlow. I'm here today representing the Lynx of Albany, Georgia, and we are here to support our men. So, men, if you hear my voice, come on out to ASU West Campus. It's all about you today. It's Father's Day weekend. We want to make sure you stay healthy so that you will be here for many, many years to come to take care of your family. It's all about family and making sure your health is intact. And we have lots of information, lots of meetings going on, different giveaways going on as well. So come on down, enjoy your weekend, take care of your health. Now is the time, not later, but today is the day that you should prioritize your health. Come on down, men. We're waiting for you. Come on and see the table, Albany, Georgia Chapter of the Lynx Incorporated. It has been a great morning already.
2: Yes, it has.
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0: 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Here's Miss P.
1: We want to invite everybody out to the Men's Health Fair. 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
12: This is something great and wonderful for all our men, especially our Black men, that need to make sure that you are having a healthy lifestyle, having a healthy opportunity to kind of be there for the community and for your family members. A lot of times we carry a lot on our shoulders. We carry a lot of stuff mentally, and we forget to check on us. And so this is a time to check on us. We got to make sure that we're strong and we're healthy enough to give back to those, because at the end of the day, we can't help somebody if we need help. This is a judge-free zone. Come in, get checked out, get much, much needed information, resources. Come and find out how you can live a better and a healthy lifestyle and just come and network and meet people, because sometimes we just need somebody to listen to. And I promise you, it's a lot of people here that's be willing to listen and kind of dialogue with me. So please come on out today. Honored to be here on behalf of the 100 Black Men. And listen, we got some folks out here just trying to do the right thing. So thank you guys so much. And I'm looking forward to what the rest of the day going to be.
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13: Little sunshine today. Good bit of cloud cover as well, with showers and thunderstorms popping up throughout the day. High around 86. Scattered storms later tonight, otherwise mostly cloudy with a low of 71. Tomorrow, cloud, showers, and thunderstorms with a high of 88. From the Georgia Weather Net, I'm meteorologist KJ Allen.
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5: And we're in our last hour. What can I say? We have more men. We're going to go to...
22: Hello, my name is Eddie Powell. I'm actually a orthopedic trauma surgeon at Phoebe City Memorial Hospital. And they asked me to come out to speak more so, talk about prevention. 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So that can happen in men too, believe it or not. You know, we tend to neglect our bodies more so than women. 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
5: 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I'm Miss P, broadcasting from Albany State University West Campus Gym, and back to B101.7.
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2: Scattered showers and thunderstorms continue building up through the afternoon and evening hours. Clouds overnight tonight with a low of 71. Tomorrow, partly sunny. Isolated thunderstorms mainly after 3 p.m. with a high of 89. Scattered storms on Monday. I'm Georgia WeatherNet meteorologist KJ Allen.
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0: in the morning, and if you missed the show, y'all don't even get embarrassed no more if you can't pay as a man. You're like, hey, you know it's hard out here.
1: You know it's hard out here.
2: Damn. You don't even get embarrassed. 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
1: If I look at you and say, hey, I need you.
0: I need you.
1: If you hear me say, woo.
3: Not woo.
0: It's too expensive.
1: Too expensive.
4: Boy. Hey, Monday, wake it on up, man, because we getting your money right with our financial expert, Ashington Cashington.
2: Yeah, I like that.
4: Ash Cash. 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
3: WQVE V1017, good afternoon, baby. I did make it here for y'all, Wobble. Good afternoon, good afternoon, good afternoon. Glad to have you. I'm sending all your men back to you. Oh, why not? I can't take them home with me, but I can send them back to you. Thank you for sending them to me today, and the ladies that were there, and the guys that were there, and all the young people that helped out. There were so many young people that helped out. Thank you, ASU. We're just so appreciative of everybody that came out and made it a success. It was a success today, and we want you to come back next year when they do the next one, okay? And we are always elated to be the one that they asked to come and host it. Make sure we do those remotes. I appreciate it. I'm so appreciative to that. Thank you again for everything. What can I say from V1017? We just love you so much. Good afternoon to everybody. It is 1 minute after the 12 noon hour. The theme for this year was stay in the game. Screen, prevent, win. That's right. It was awesome. 2026 Men Health Fair. Good morning to, good afternoon to my brother in love, Deodor Smith. He was there. And so many others. I get to call a name, baby. I'm going to make y'all shake a leg. Because I done had y'all men all day that day, baby. Yes, sir. They were there on time, and we just had a good time. Want them to feel, you know what? I want men to feel good, too. We always want to feel good. I want men to know it's okay to cry. I want men to know it's okay to get in your space. I want men to know, hey, if somebody hurt you, I understand. Men have feelings as well. We think, some of us as female think we can say anything to them just because we got that little lead role sometime over some of them. But I want you to take this to a note, ladies. Remember that somebody can do your son like that. How would you like for a woman to lead your son like he don't know how to do nothing? That's not cool to me. That's not cool to me. I need for brothers to wake up and stand in line and do what you're supposed to do, what you've been ordained to do. You are a man, and I need for you to act like a man. I appreciate you. There's some, it's not as full as others, but it's the same thing with ladies. All ladies ain't there either. So it's okay, but you can get there. But I pray for men to change the mentality of your mindset. Don't let nobody pull you down. Don't you pull yourself down. Because somebody else done said something about you. You do what you need to do as a father, as whatever you need to do in that capacity of life. You do what you need to do. If you're a father, and you might not be with that significant other, just see about your children. Let me tell you, children can listen and hear everything that parents say. But guess what? They got to grow. They must grow up one day. And if they live long, they're going to always know who said what about who. You don't have to tell no child nothing about nobody. They can tell you about it yourself. So don't do that. Don't keep pulling men down. We need men to stand up and be men. I don't need for you to pamper them so like little babies they can't do for themselves later. I want you to love on them. That part, mothers. Mothers. But to pamper them so they can't stand for themselves. I need for you to move out of the way. When daddy tell you, let that child do, I need for you to understand that he's telling you for a reason. Because he got to grow up. You may not be here all the time. And who's going to do all of that you're doing when you're not here? If God should call you. Come on, don't do that. Let's do it better. And men, let's don't put down women. If you can't get along with them, you got along with them when the cat and the dog was meeting. And you bought out the little chicken, but that's okay. I have to say it like that because you know I got little kids. My grands are just as smart as anybody. They listen. And they'll probably ask, what is that? That's fine. Portia, you explain it, won't you? But let a man be a man. Give him a chance. He's going to fall sometime on that bicycle. Let him get up. He'll be all right. He'll brush up. Put a helmet on the head so he don't bust his head open. Come on, let him hit the ground a little bit. Let him get dirty a little bit with dirt. Let him be a young man. Stop wanting him to be. And whoever he loves, you stay out of it. give advice. If you're going to give advice to both of them. Don't just take your child and do it and don't know what's going on with the other child. If you can't sit down with both of them, don't sit down with either one of them. That's my philosophy. Because I'm not going to say nothing to one that I won't say to the other. That's why I stay in my lane. Now, if I have to get out of my lane, then I'm going to talk to both. I will not talk to one because it's more size than one going to tell. Please, let a man be a man. If daddy say he can't do it, don't you go behind daddy's back and say, yes, he can. That's rude. I don't know who you stayed with and who you did it with. Maybe you saw your mama. You may have, because a lot of you have seen your own parents mistreat your daddy. Oh, just be real about it. I'm not afraid to say anything. What are they going to do? You can flip it and go to another station, but I'm going to tell it like it is. Love these young guys. And the guys that are getting in trouble, talk to them. You know how your children act. If your children disrespect you, you need to have a conversation with that joker. I'm your mama. You don't do that. And you don't disrespect the house. You don't disrespect your dad. Whatever going on with the parents, you have nothing to do with. Mom and dad ought to be able to work it out. Mama, you know you don't need to be abused by a man and he beating and knocking you down. You know what to do. Why are you going to sit up there and take it? Don't let your son see you go through that. And daddies, you ought to be ashamed if you do that. And then, you know, we got some ladies that'll beat men up. So how they going to learn to be a man if you showing the man part of it? Listen, I tell you, I don't care who you are. You're a woman, he a man. That's the way we were made. You do what you're supposed to do. But as parents, make correct decisions for both of them that works. And whoever your significant other in your life and whoever they are, they need to understand that your children is a priority. I ain't say disrespect for children. Put the disrespect for children in check, but they still a priority. Men, it's okay to cry. Real men do cry. It's okay to have your space. It's okay to have a day that's not the best day, because some of those days do happen. I understand that. I may be a woman, but if I flip it over, I could be a man and understand it as well. But I am a female. But anyway, come on, let's work with each other. Don't do that. And young people, don't hate your parents. No matter what no one says, don't hate your parents, because you don't know the whole story and everybody won't tell the truth. They'll tell their part and won't tell the other. If daddy say son can't do this, then mama respect what he says. I was always a woman of that. If you don't believe it, ask those two I had. I would send them to their dad to make sure he said no. But half the time he would say yeah, but they knew what he meant when he said yeah. If he said yeah and they got out of order, they knew what was coming up. Now, if you don't believe them, ask them. They grown now. There were things I really didn't want them to do, but if I told them to talk to their dad, and if their dad said they could do it, then I know he had put the law down. He didn't care about being a police officer. He didn't care about being a chief of police and all that stuff. He took care of those kids. He made sure they understood what they were supposed to know. If you don't believe it, ask them. He played the radio because he was a radio personality. He just didn't play the harmonica. And they know what that meant. So don't do that. Don't talk about their dads. Don't talk about their dads, even if he's a drunk, even if he's on drugs, if he even a womanizer, pray for him. Can we start praying instead of belittling each other? It'll make a whole lot of difference. To the guys that's out there that feel like they got to be inviolate, you don't have to be inviolate. Remember that you may have children. Who's going to see about your child? If you get your wings before, and you probably don't, I care, because I want you to live as long as you can to see about your child. Nobody else should have to see about your children. You should be the man that see about, and maybe you've been hurt. Some of you have been hurt. Some of you have been molested. Oh, yeah. Some of you have gone through some heartaches and pains, and it's okay, girl. Like I said, guys, it's okay to cry. Find you a place where you need to cry and let it out. I don't want you to jump in the river, but you can go by the water is soothing. I don't want you to jump in no river now. Go to the park. Just sit down, meditate. Have some, put the phones down. Talk to the creator, whoever your creator is. You may not have, you may not want to accept one, but whoever you look to that wakes you up in the morning and get you out and start you on your day. So you've been looking for a job and you haven't been able to find one because the system, people don't want to try you and don't believe you. While you're in those, behind those cells, and they give you that education for you to learn things, learn it. In case you have to come out, you can get your lights and get your own little car wash. They detailing cars, now they going to them. Learn how to cook. Do something, just don't get nothing. You are important, young men, old men. Some of the things that you do, yes, are not right. But I need for you to get it right. I won't sit up here and belittle you. I can't do it. When I was a young lady reared by a man, I can't see it. That's why I preach so hard to you. Because I had a wonderful father. And even though he's been gone all those years, I have a moment to. Father's Day, bring a moment to me. Because I miss him so much, and I would have taken care of him if he was still here. He wouldn't have had to worry about going in nobody's home or nothing. I would have taken care of my own dad. That's just the way my dad and I were. We were too inseparable. But the Creator decided it was his time to leave. I didn't make that decision. He didn't get shot. He didn't get bullied. He had lung surgery. And back in Florida, they really didn't know what they were doing when they operated on him. Working in the hospital, I understand that very well now. But it's okay. He was the one that got his wings out of all my grandmother's children. And I looked at that and said, well, I guess I'm the only one that'll be able to handle it because the rest of them couldn't. They were able to have their dads until they got older. And they had children. I wasn't, but I appreciate it. All the years we were together. The birthday, the last birthday, his birthday was October. Mine was November. And he left me right before Christmas in December. Yes, I still feel the pain. I feel the pain with Jesse. Gone, but he will never be forgotten. There's a pain that I will always feel. Am I strong? I have my moments just like you. I just know how to handle my moments. Because I know I can't do anything but go on. And know that one day, over yonder, where Jesus is, I'm going to see him again. I want you to pray first for your disrespectful son. Pray for your son that's not doing what he should do. And you know it. And you upholding him in wrongness. And you going to church every Sunday, but you upholding your own child in wrongness. That's wrong. You do need to explain to them what they need to do if they're not doing it for their children. And guys, I speak to you because I love you, not to bash you down. You've been bashed enough. You've been ridiculed enough. I don't have the energy to do that to you. I have more energy to spill out some love to you, to let you know that you are loved. You are love. You are love. Just do the right things. That's all I need for you to do. And you got to care about you. If you don't care about you, that's why nobody else is caring. And young people, I know you hear me. Don't talk about your parents. I don't care who else. Stop them. Say, no, this is not what we do. We don't talk about our parents. You pray for them. God bless you. I'm going to always give you a word. And you know what? I don't care about you flipping to another station because they'll never do what the queen does. Guess what? The queen was anointed and appointed to do everything that she does. I'm a bad mama jama. I might need to play that today. Good afternoon to you. I love you guys, but I really want you to get what I said and take it and do better. Kisses and a whole lot of hugs. Now, ladies, I done sent your men back to you. See what you can do with them. Cut the pee on them. Good afternoon, everybody. I'm going to let you wobble a little bit. From V1017, if you desire to call in, you can. 229-888-5960. I am the queen. Many try, but baby, they'll never be like God point me to be. From V1017, good afternoon.

0: Gotta do it for Robert Brown. Gotta do it for Gilbert Udoto. Gotta do it for Kevin Smith. Gotta do it for Deodorant Tony Smith. How y'all doing out there? Gotta do it for everybody this afternoon. All my truck drivers, what's up? 127, all my cab drivers, what's up out there? All my postal workers, good afternoon to you. That's right, the queen is back. 229-888-5960. We got a little music for you. All the fine men out there, the queen call you that. Gotta do it for Commander Etrus Smith Jr. Gotta do it for Forrest. Gotta do it for Jimmy. Everybody at 512, all those men. What's up? Gotta do it for my son in love, none other than Courtney Jones. Gotta do it for my godson over in the mayor, Charlie Cutts. Good afternoon, Mayor Cutts. All the fine officers and firemen, all EMS, all of you out there.
1: Let me see you just get low, scrub the ground. 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
0: Everybody in Final Touch Hand Detailing, what's up? I love y'all. Happy Pre-Father's Day.
1: What you got? Show me what you got.
0: Dawson, Georgia, to my nephews over there. Good afternoon to Johnny Chamberlain, Johnny Jesse.
2: Yeah, make a bag, get up.
3: Yeah.
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0: Good afternoon to my godson, Aaron Thomas, to his dad, Ricky Thomas Sr. What's up, Clinton? All the mechanics out there. What's up, what's up? DJ Thomas, what's up?
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1: Good afternoon to all my godsons out there, Ricky Thomas. Good afternoon to Ricky Tinson. How you doing? We're going to put those boots on the ground for you. Go ahead and do that line dance. We got the Manhattan coming up sometime this morning. Real Men Cry from V117. It's your baby. What you saying, lady? Yeah, you know I was their baby today. You their baby now, but I was their baby this morning, okay? From V1017, boots on the ground.

for Derek Lingon. Gotta do it for Mr. Bradford. How you doing, Deacon Bradford? 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I'll tell you about it in church tomorrow. To you and your brother. To the James brothers, plenty of those. To my cowboy James, what's up? 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

Gotta do it for my godson, Buzzy Whitaker. 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What's up, little short man? Willie Whitaker. Do it for Don Rivers over in Smithfield, Georgia, my nephew.

every father, they talk about the father, Alonzo Brown, Alonzo Brown, Carlos Ward, everybody. Happy Father's, pre-Father's Day to you.

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11: Scattered showers and thunderstorms continue building up through the afternoon and evening hours. Clouds overnight tonight with low of 71. Tomorrow partly sunny, isolated thunderstorms mainly after 3 p.m. with a high of 89. Scattered storms on Monday. I'm Georgia WeatherNet meteorologist K.J. Allen.
12: Good afternoon to Craig Sanchez, my nephew, Damien, all of you, everybody at UPS, Postal Service, all of you. Happy Pre-Father's Day to you as well. Cordelia, Derek Mount, happy Pre-Father's Day to you. William, you don't have no children, but good afternoon to William Mount. Good afternoon to Dawson, Georgia. I told y'all, hey, let's go to Sylvester, Flytown. Good afternoon to my godbrother over there, former truck driver. What's up, Don Jefferson? Also, what's up, Charlie Ross over there as well. To all the men everywhere, wherever you may be today, we want to wish you a happy Father's Day and hope that it can continue every day. Enjoy your children. Enjoy your children. That's all I got to say. Enjoy your children. All the other drama, don't worry about it. Just enjoy your children. That's what makes sense, okay? All right. The song says, men cry too. Just to let you know, men shed tears too. Not because they're little babies, but they shed tears too when they're hurt, just like when you're hurt and broken. They get broken as well, and it's okay. From V1017, but you don't have to stay there all day. I am the queen, sending it out to all the men today. Good afternoon to you.
13: I know there's a saying that men don't cry. That's not true. I'm sure every man you've ever talked to will tell you, at some given time, he has cried. If you've ever lost someone walked out of your life, I'm sure you cried a little bit. I know they taught as little boys that boys and men don't cry. That's not true. Men cry too.

0: even get embarrassed no more if you can't pay as a man. 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
1: out
0: here.
1: You know it's hard out here.
2: Damn. Damn.
3: You don't even get embarrassed. You're used to it.
1: If I look at you and say, hey, I need you.
0: I need you.
1: If you hear me say, woo.
2: Not woo.
0: It's too expensive.
1: Too expensive.
4: Boy. Hey, Monday, wake it on up, man, because we getting your money right with our financial expert, Ashington Cashington.
1: Yeah, I like that.
4: Ash Cash. 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
2: Also, marriage and family counseling therapist, Dr. Jay Barnett, in the studio helping us heal, bro, because a lot of us fellas need to heal.
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15: WQVE V117, it's about 6 minutes before the 1 o'clock hour. I got a little bit more time. I'm going to give you a little bit of music since I was late getting it. Well, not late, but I had to work, well, at the remote, so I got here a little late. We're going to do Gerald LaVert, the late teddy bear Gerald LaVert, with his dad, Mr. Eddie LaVert Sr., who's still alive. We're going to do that Wind Beneath My Wings. And that's for all those that still have their fathers here. If you want to get on, you can. We're only doing those because I would never get through if I had to do all the bereaved ones. So we're not doing the bereaved ones. We're only doing the ones that are here so they can hear that you love them. We can give you a little time to do that. Go ahead on.

And you can call in if you desire. If you don't, that's okay. 229-888-5960. Dedication goes out to Robert Oakes, Michael Irvin, and all the men over at Albany Ford. Thank y'all for what y'all do. Good afternoon to you. Glad to have all of you listening in as well. And then after then, we got a song, and I will not be doing all the bereaved families because it was too many. I'm just going to send this song out to all of those like myself who father has their wings and they're no longer here. The song says, "I Miss My Dad" by Floyd Taylor. Now, if you want to purchase something for your dad, go over to the Albany Christian Bookstore. They don't close until 4:30, 2231. Find a shirt, find a tie, find some fragrance. They'll have something in there for men as well as ladies. Go, you don't just have to look for ladies' stuff. They have men's stuff as well. So go and check it out. You'll be glad you do. That's 2231 Dawson Road in the Market Square Plaza. Go by and see what they have, and you'll be glad you did. Don't forget to go by. Want to do some balloons? Yeah, that would be nice. Whether you're doing balloons to give to your father as a gift and put a little basket or put something on it, go buy Balloons and Beyond Party right across the street from the radio station, 100 C, there in Suite C. Go by and tell Shirley Caesar I sent you by. Go over there before she closes. She closes at 6. You have time if you hadn't gotten something special. You know, sometimes the little bit of things mean more than a whole lot. Just the balloon to say I love you, that would mean a whole lot. Then there are some balloons that y'all might want to release today. Why not go over there and get those balloons you might want to release because it's pre-Father's Day. And she'll be closed tomorrow, and you want to just let those balloons go up. You can also go over there and get that done as well. You'll be glad you did. That's Balloons Beyond Party. Right across the street from the radio station, right next to Advanced Auto. I can say Advanced Auto because they do advertise with us. So right next to Advanced Auto, you can't miss it. Go by and tell Shirley Caesar we sent you. Go and get those balloons. Go get those balloons that you need to release and do those as well. Coming up, Jerry Levert, Eddie Levert Sr., Wind Beneath My Wings. Did I ever tell you that you were my hero? And then we'll have Floyd with I Miss My Daddy from V1017. Good afternoon. It's a pre-Father's Day right here with the Queen.

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3: 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It is 1 o'clock. I'll be here for a few minutes to give you a little bit more. That goes out to all the fathers that are still alive. Good, bad, indifferent, they steal your dad. Just call them up and tell them Happy Father's Day. You can find a balloon. You can find something. Just be nice. Can we learn to be nice? I appreciate that. Good afternoon to everybody. Now, this song is dedicated to all of you, and you don't have to call in. This song is dedicated to all of you that this is your first Father's Day without your fathers. I understand. I've been there. But I want y'all to let them have their moments. They have to have their moments. They'll let you know when they're ready to talk. But give them their moments. This is their first Father's Day without their dads. This is going to be a hard one, but it's a good song. So I hope that you like it. From V1017, I'm the only one who plays something like this, I tell you. It's by the late Floyd Taylor, who was Johnny Taylor's son. Beautiful music this morning. I love my daddy. Good morning, too. I miss my daddy. That's what entitled. So we're sending out all to those who dads have their wings. From B117, I am the queen.

WQVE, Viva 1-7, pre-Father's Day. Yeah, I changed it. You know how I like to do it. That's R. Kelly with Second Chance also coming up. A thug need a hug, hug need a thug, thug. Listen, one thing about the moms, they're going to always love their children. If a mom don't love her child, it's because she's going through something. But we pray that today be a great day for all the men everywhere. Listen, fathers, I need for you to listen to all the lyrics of the songs that I'm playing, because some are incarcerated and not here with their kids. And their kids would have just loved to hug them and say Happy Father's Day. And probably the dads would rather hear that, that their kids said Happy Father's Day, and they're still here to be with their children. Some didn't make it, but you made it. You need to count that as a blessing. You made it. It wasn't your time and you made it, but some didn't. So there are kids without their dads today. But we're praying for you as well. Also coming up, The River by Noel Gordon. I like Noel with the song that's called The River. We got that as well. Sending it out to all my fathers today. I love you guys. I love you. Just want you to change your attitude about things and don't let nobody bring you down. You do the best that you can. When you know that you are doing your best, don't worry about nobody else and what they say. You just do the best. You got to learn how to tune people out. People like to talk when nobody's talking about them. So they want to have a little conversation going on, make them look popular. But don't worry about what people say. Worry about your children. If you still have them, thank God for them. Guys, children, hug your dads right now. They need a hug. They need a hug. Just like ladies need a hug, your dad need a hug. Don't thank your dad just because he's been a strong man. He didn't cry because you got incarcerated, because you got in trouble, because you did the wrong thing. Yes, he cried, but he just had not to let the family see him cry. Yes, he cried. Don't ever think that your fathers have not shed a tear behind you all, because he has. Love on your dad while you have him. Don't let nothing anyone say throw you away from your dad. He is your dad, good, bad, or indifferent. That's still your dad. Love him. Love both parents if you have them. But love your dads not only today, but tomorrow and the next day as well. Send it out again to all the guys. Whew. It's getting full up in here. Sending it out to all of you today that are fathers. I want you to know that you are a father for a reason. And do the right things. From V117, let's go to the next song. Then we got the river coming up as well. Mothers, don't ever stop praying, even for your husbands.

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1: You know, I just come off stage at one of the big blues shows, and a lady come up to me, she said, "Mr. Rob, I gotta ask a favor of you." I said, "What is it, sis?" She said, "Before we leave tonight, would you have a little moment of prayer with me?" I said, "Yes, ma'am, I ain't got no problem with that." I said, "But what we gonna be praying about?" She said, "Well, Mr. Rob, I'm just going through it." She said, "I'm catching hell right now." She said, "My sons, they've been out there fooling with them drugs and trying to thug and about to go to penitentiary. And my daughter, she got 2 babies and she ain't taking care of them, so I got to step in and do what's right." She said, "And then I met this guy, he's a real nice guy," she said, "but he lied to me. I didn't know he had nobody, so now living the life of being a side piece," she said. "I wasn't raised like that, Mr. Rob, and to be honest, I just feel so ashamed, kind of like depressed," she said. "Then my friend girls, they talk about me so bad," she said, "it's like I'm even scared to go to church, 'cause

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1: Please don't judge me.
0: If we spend more time lifting each other up than tearing each other down, the world will be a better place, you feel me? You know, it was about 7:30, 8 o'clock one morning, and we was on our way leaving one town, going to another city. We pulled over to get some gasoline, and there was a brother that was out there asking folks for money, trying to get something to eat. He saw we had those Big Rob t-shirts on. He said, oh man, Big Rob, which one of y'all Big Rob? I love Big Rob music. He even started trying to sing one of the songs. I said, thank you, brother. Then we began to have a conversation. He began to tell me about his life. And in the middle of the conversation, he just got this real strange look on his face. And he stopped for a second. Start falling out of his eyes. He said, Mr. Rob, I ain't always been broke down like I is now. I said, bro, I understand. He said, man, I see people I went to school with, my family members. He said, man, they so ashamed of me. I asked him to help me get something to eat. He said, man, not so long ago, I used to be the one that was feeding them. He said, but it's like they just forgot about me. He said, man, I did some time in the pen. A lot of things I'm ashamed of. He said, but I ain't the same person that I used to be. But it's like they won't give me a chance to prove that I done changed. He said, but I swear I done changed, Mr. Rob.

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17: Scattered showers and thunderstorms continue building up through the afternoon and evening hours. Clouds overnight tonight with low of 71. Tomorrow partly sunny, isolated thunderstorms mainly after 3 p.m. with a high of 89. Scattered storms on Monday. I'm Georgia WeatherNet meteorologist KJ Allen.

0: even get embarrassed no more if you can't pay as a man. 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
6: 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That's what it's all about, making you feel the and hearing the lyrics of songs. Now, maybe the church folks might have not have got it, but I know my R&B folks got it. I know you got those messages from those songs. Let me just say this today. There's fathers who would love to just see their sons one more time. They didn't get a chance to say, I love you. There are sons who just like to see their fathers again to say, I love you, I'm sorry. And you know what? While those of you still have each other, it's time for you to cut the bull and tell each other how much you appreciate them. You may not always agree, but they're there to just give you some great advice. You may not understand now, but by and by, you got to get older if you live here. If God allows you to live, you got to get older and you'll see everything what your parents told you. Have a great afternoon. Let's do no killing tonight. Let's put the guns down. If a confrontation gets started, just walk away. It doesn't mean that you're a coward because you walk away. You want to live as long as eternal life. You don't want to go out that kind of way. Remember, you have children. Your children need you. Children, remember you have parents. Just because both of them are not in the house together, you need to still love both of them. Don't worry about what folks say. You can't stop. You learn your parents for yourself. And when you need to have that talk with them, once you're old enough to talk to them, talk to them in a correct way and find out. You never know what a person has gone through or going through until you've been in their shoes. If you never walked in their shoes, you don't know how they feel. They're hurting men. They're hurting young boys. They're hurting gang members. They're hurting people just hurting. They're hurting. Love as much as you can today so that we can keep the violence down. Please, no violence tonight. Please, don't get mad with somebody and go shoot them. Please, let's don't do that tonight. Please watch out for those that have autism, dementia, that may walk out the house. Please make sure you know where your children are at all times. Remember that there still is a curfew that's out for all your kids. This afternoon, you heard Big Rob. Big Rob said, don't judge me. You can take that to the church and tell them I said that. You heard Double Play from R. Kelly. You heard Only the Strong Survive. Guys, you will be a survivor. Just trust the Creator. I know your parents told you that. Just trust. Also, you heard all the other songs, Dance with My Father, with the late Luther Vandross. Got to get out of here. But before we leave, what better way to leave than with our very own Willie Hill? The song says, Man on a Mission. I need for all of you to be on a mission. Please, leave the violence. Stop talking about one another. And if you had just one chance today, if God was to just give you that chance for that one that's no longer here, what would you tell them? Interesting. Have a great afternoon. There's no other station better than Dee Dee in the Morning and Miss P and Lady P. You can't find one better than that, baby. That's all I'm saying.

0: Robin Simone, Lenny Greens, Frank Ski, and Anita Brown. And we have great music for you all during the day. Don't forget to join Miss P. She'll be here tomorrow. I'm sure she'll have a gospel for you like you never had it before. So let's leave the guns, let's leave the violin alone tonight. And maybe we can continue to do it from now on. Have a great day. Love on who you need to love on, because you never know the next second or the next hour. As we continue to pray for those families who are going through their time of bereavement, remember that earth has no sorrow, that heaven cannot heal. Weeping may endure for a night, but joy comes in the morning. Have a great day. I love you so much. To the men, health fair, and all that were there, we had a great time. God bless you all. I'll see you on next Saturday. 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

0: last dedications, it's 2 o'clock. I didn't forget this one, sending it out to all those that are incarcerated. I pray that maybe your child will send you a card or be able to go by and see you tomorrow for those that are homeless. And let me say this to those who loved one of friends, who had friends that you were with and they got their wings and you remain alive. What would you have to tell them today if you had just one more chance to tell that friend how much you love them? Would you tell them? 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From the Queen of V101.7, I'll see you next Saturday. 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

0: yet. 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Black Street Productions. 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
13: Scattered showers and thunderstorms continue building up through the afternoon and evening hours. Clouds overnight tonight with low of 71. Tomorrow partly sunny, isolated thunderstorms mainly after 3 p.m. with a high of 89. Scattered storms on Monday. I'm Georgia WeatherNet meteorologist K.J. Allen.
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0: in the morning, and if you missed the show, hey, y'all don't even get embarrassed no more if you can't pay as a man. 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
1: out
0: here.
1: You know it's hard out here.
2: Damn. Damn.
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1: If I look at you and say, hey, I need you.
0: I need you.
1: If you hear me say, woo.
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1: Too expensive.
0: You got it.
1: Boy. Hey, Monday, wake it on up, man, because we getting your money right with our financial expert, Ashington Cashington.
2: Yeah, I like that.
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1: So Jay-Z is partnering with Target? I'm confused. I'm Frank Ski, and I'm just frankly speaking. I got to admit, I didn't even want to do this today, but everybody's hitting me on social media talk about, come on, Mr. Frankly Speaking, ain't that your guy? Yes, Jay-Z is my guy. Have supported him for a long time, known him for a long time. Jay-Z's done a lot for the black community, building homes for the homeless, putting kids through college, you name it, prison reform and more, supporting artists who are down and out and got health issues. You name it, Jay-Z's been there for people, even digging water wells in Africa. But people are like, that's the same Jay-Z. Colin Kaepernick took a knee in the NFL and Jay-Z partnered with the NFL. But Jay-Z said, look, we got to look forward now. And he's been putting a lot of people on. So I'm confused like you're confused, because on one hand, I heard we're still boycotting Target. On the other hand, people like saying, nah, that's over with. This is all about business, and he's a business man, right? So my question is simply this. Was Jay-Z wrong for doing the exclusive release of his album only through Target, or was it just plain business? One thing is for sure, I will say, and I've said this before, what's happening to the black community in America is historic. And the one thing we lack is leadership, some unity and leadership where this question could have been answered for the masses. I don't know. What are we going to do, Black America? I'm Frank Ski, and I'm just frankly speaking.

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1: So remember when I told you that NPR's Tiny Desk was doing something real big for June for Black Music Month? They were kind of like doing a tribute to BET and all the artists who were discovered on BET and, you know, were big on BET back in the day. They've been bringing all these groups and all these people to do their Tiny Desk concerts. Now, if you've never seen an NPR Tiny Desk concert, you definitely need to do it. Again, my favorite one has got to be Jill Scott, right? Jill Scott killed it. But guess who was on Tiny Desk? Congratulations. Philadelphia's own Eve finally made her long-awaited debut on NPR's Tiny Desk stage. And she didn't disappoint. During the nearly 22-minute set, Eve took fans on a trip through her catalog with performances of her song Satisfaction, What You Want, Got a Man, Gangsta Lovin', Tambourine, and of course the Grammy-winning Let Me Blow Your Mind. Now, the hip-hop icon also celebrated the 25th anniversary of her sophomore album, Scorpion, before closing things out with the fan favorite. What is Eve's best song that she's known for that everybody loves? Of course, Who's That Girl?

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1: Woo, go ahead, Eve, doing her thing. And that's a full band behind her. Not a full band, but, you know, a Tiny Desk band, right? A Tiny Desk band behind them. It's all live. You got to go check it out. One thing about Eve, for sure, she's going to remind everybody why she's one of the greatest to ever do it. Congratulations, Eve, and her 25 years of Scorpion, the album, and her Tiny Desk concert debut. It's the Frank Ski Show. Let's go.
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11: Scattered showers and thunderstorms continue building up through the afternoon and evening hours. Clouds overnight tonight with low of 71. Tomorrow partly sunny, isolated thunderstorms mainly after 3 p.m. with a high of 89. Scattered storms on Monday. I'm Georgia WeatherNet meteorologist KJ Allen.
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0: All right, let's go ahead and jump into this Nosy Report. Well, as you've heard, T.I. is confirming the release date of his final album called Kill the King. Now, T.I. is preparing to close out his legendary rap career with that one final album. And the release date? Friday, June 26. After helping pioneer trap music and delivering some of hip-hop's biggest hits over the last two decades, T.I. says he's ready for a new chapter of life. And fans have already gotten a taste of the project with some recent singles like Let 'Em Know, which is crazy, Trauma Bond, and, of course, Mr. Him. And the music won't stop there. T.I. also hit the road this summer with his sons, King and Damani, for the King's Succession Tour, which he says is all about passing the torch to the next generation. The anticipation is building for Kill the King, and fans are now waiting to see the album's full track list and even if there's going to be some guest features. All right, how about Faison Love, the comedian? Actor and comedian Faison Love is back in the headlines after being arrested in Florida. And according to the booking records, the Friday star was taken into custody in Hillsborough County and booked into a Tampa area jail on two contempt of court charges. Now, the reports indicate the charges may be connected to an ongoing paternity case, although additional details have not been released. Now, remember, this is not his first run-in with the law. Back in 2017, he was arrested following an altercation with a valet at an airport in Columbus, Ohio. He later claimed the confrontation happened after the valet spit on him, but he ultimately received a suspended 180-day sentence in that case. So far, Faison Love has not publicly commented on this latest arrest. And finally, Lil Jon says that he has done a memoir. He's opening up about one of the most difficult chapters of his life. The rapper and producer recently revealed the tragic loss of his son, DJ Young Slade. And his son's death has deeply impacted the completion of his upcoming memoir, I Only Shout So You Can Hear Me. Speaking at an L.A. airport, Lil Jon shared that his son's death occurred while he was finishing the book, and instead of leaving the project unchanged, he decided to add a few new selections, reflecting on grief, healing, and how he's navigating the loss.
3: Me telling my story and what I'm going through could help someone else to get through it. And I just felt like I needed to be able to express everything that I was going through so somebody else out there that's going through it can see that they can get through it as well.
0: All right. We appreciate you for that, Lil Jon. And I truly understand. As I've said before on the radio, I lost my son, Jared, a few years back, and it does take some time. I'm Frank Ski, and that is your Nosy Report. Let's go.
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0: 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Frankski.
1: Hey, welcome to it. You already know you're locked into the weekend edition of the Frankski Show. 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
1: Hey, so as you know, my favorite part of the Frank Ski Show is my church's check-in. I get invited to all the churches you can think of. People always calling me because I do the inspirational vitamin, and they want me to come to their churches. So I'm always ready because I know the black church be having some entertainment, and sometimes it's hilarious. Well, if you don't know, I am from Harlem, New York City. I was born in Harlem Hospital in New York City. And my mother's church and my grandmother's church is one of the largest churches in New York, and it's called Abyssinian Baptist Church. Now, let me just say, that church knows how to get down. And as you know, we just had the parade in New York for the New York Knicks winning the NBA championship. But on Sunday, this past Sunday, you know the church, well, they had to celebrate. And what do you think they did in church? That's my church right there, y'all. That is my church. Do it again, y'all.

what I'm talking about. That's what I'm talking about. You heard my auntie in the back, right, doing her church singing. I knew that was my auntie in the back. She recorded that for me. Oh, man, listen. You know it's a big deal in New York when the church has to sing Alicia Keys and Jay-Z's Empire State of Mind. Absolutely. I love it. That is your church's check-in on the Frank Ski Show. Let's go.

0: 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All coming up on the Frank Ski Show. Let's go.
1: Don't talk, just listen. First of all, I have to be honest with you, baby. I lied when I told you I never wanted to see you again.

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1: Well, there's big news involving Ice Cube. How about Ice Cube's Big Three is taking a major step towards making sports history? The 3-on-3 Basketball League has announced a merger with Graft Global Corp, a special purpose acquisition company, in a deal that values Big Three at $290 million. The league will become a publicly traded company under the name Big Three Basketball Holdings. If the transaction closes as expected later this year, the Big Three could become the first professional sports league in U.S. history to trade on a public stock exchange, giving everyday fans the opportunity to invest in the league. Ice Cube says the move is all about allowing fans to share in the league's growth and success rather than simply being spectators. The added capital is expected to help the Big Three expand its footprint, grow internationally, and secure larger media sponsorship deals. Now, leadership is going to remain unchanged. Ice Cube will continue as the CEO, and the NBA Hall of Famer Clyde Drexler serving as the commissioner. Now, the announcement comes as the Big Three is tipping off its ninth season. Whether the stock becomes a hit on Wall Street remains to be seen, but one thing is clear. The Big Three is betting that its future growth will be driven both by basketball fans and investors. Congratulations, Ice Cube. It's the Frank Ski Show.
2: 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I'm talking round trip airfare for two, a two-night hotel stay, and tickets to the show. 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
1: Scattered showers and thunderstorms continue building up through the afternoon and evening hours. Clouds overnight tonight with low of 71. Tomorrow partly sunny, isolated thunderstorms mainly after 3 p.m. with a high of 89. Scattered storms on Monday. I'm Georgia WeatherNet meteorologist KJ Allen.
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0: 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Right after this on the Frank Ski Show, more great music and, of course, the greatest content on the radio. 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Let's go.
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1: All right, check this out, crew. Listen, I got a question, and I read this, and I want to share this with you. Why are Americans, especially African-Americans, eating dinner alone more than ever? And when was the last time you sat down at a dinner table with other people and had real conversations? I'm not talking about scrolling on Instagram, checking emails, not watching TV. I mean, actually sitting down, passing food, talking about your day, and connecting. Because according to this new study, Americans are eating alone at record numbers, especially in our culture. And I started thinking about that. You know, when I grew up, dinner wasn't optional. Dinner was like the event, right? You sat at the table. Mom wanted to know what happened at school. My dad was like, did you get your homework done? You talked, you laughed. Sometimes we even got fussed at. But one thing for sure, we were connected. Now, everybody's in a different room. One person's eating in the bedroom. The other person eating in front of the TV. Somebody else is eating in the car. And half of us are eating while staring at our phones. And you know what? We've become connected to technology, but disconnected to each other. And I wonder if some of the loneliness we're seeing in America comes from social media. Think about that for a minute. The dinner table used to be where we sat down and solved problems. It was where children learned to communicate. It was where values got passed down. It was where grandmama told stories. And now we've replaced these conversations with social media. And then we wonder why people feel so isolated. I get it, right? Maybe we need each other more than we realize. So I really want to know from you, how often does your family sit down together for dinner? And has the dinner table become a lost tradition in America? Or am I just showing my age? Because maybe I am. I don't know. You let me know. It's the Frank Ski Show. Let's go.

0: even get embarrassed no more if you can't pay as a man. You're like, hey, you know it's hard
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0: here.
1: You know it's hard out here.
2: Damn. Damn.
3: 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You're used to it.
1: If I look at you and say, hey, I need you.
0: I need you.
1: If you hear me say, woo.
2: Not woo.
0: It's too expensive.
1: Too expensive. Boy.
4: Hey, Monday, wake it on up, man, because we getting your money right with our financial expert, Ashington Cashington.
1: Yeah, I like that.
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1: So Jay-Z is partnering with Target? I'm confused. I'm Frank Ski, and I'm just frankly speaking. I got to admit, I didn't even want to do this today, but everybody's hitting me on social media talk about, come on, Mr. Frankly Speaking, ain't that your guy? Yes, Jay-Z is my guy. Have supported him for a long time, known him for a long time. Jay-Z's done a lot for the black community, building homes for the homeless, putting kids through college, you name it, prison reform and more, supporting artists who are down and out and got health issues. You name it, Jay-Z's been there for people, even digging water wells in Africa. But people are like, that's the same Jay-Z. Colin Kaepernick took a knee in the NFL and Jay-Z partnered with the NFL. But Jay-Z said, look, we got to look forward now. And he's been putting a lot of people on. So I'm confused like you're confused, because on one hand, I heard we're still boycotting Target. On the other hand, people like saying, nah, that's over with. This is all about business, and he's a business man, right? So my question is simply this. Was Jay-Z wrong for doing the exclusive release of his album only through Target, or was it just plain business? One thing is for sure, I will say, and I've said this before, what's happening to the black community in America is historic. And the one thing we lack is leadership, some unity and leadership where this question could have been answered for the masses. I don't know. What are we going to do, Black America? I'm Frank Ski, and I'm just frankly speaking.

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1: So here's an interesting story I saw, and I really think a lot of people are going to start doing this, including me. How about Lionel Richie is taking steps now to protect his most valuable asset? You know what that is? Not his music that he's already made. Mm-mm. Not his songs. Nope. His voice. According to reports, the Grammy-winning singer has filed a trademark application for several of his most iconic phrases, including, "Hello, is it me you're looking for?" The way he says it, "Say you, say me." The way he says it, "Easy like Sunday morning." The way he says it, "All night long." The way he says it. You see, because intellectual property experts are saying that the filings that Lionel Richie is doing is part of a growing effort by a lot of artists to protect their voices and likeness in the age of artificial intelligence. And if approved, the trademarks could provide additional layers of protection against AI-generated content that sounds so similar to Lionel Richie that fans might believe he was actually involved in it. And listen, when you got all these applications, these AI applications now that are actually like copying people's voices and then making music to it, you could see why Lionel Richie would want to do that. Now, the experts are also saying this is relatively new territory. To secure the trademarks, Lionel Richie would need to show that these phrases function as identifiers of his brand and entertainment services, not just lyrics from the song. He's not alone in the fight. Other artists, including Taylor Swift and even actor Matthew McConaughey, have also filed trademarks aimed at protecting their voices, their images, and their identities as AI technology becomes more sophisticated. As artificial intelligence continues to reshape the entertainment industry, Lionel Richie may be helping set a new legal precedent for how celebrities protect their voices in the digital age. And I'm going to follow right behind. I'm serious. I got to. You got to. Because people know your voice. You probably hear my voice and you know my voice when you hear it. You're like, "Oh, that's Frank Ski." And that's important. I'm Frank Ski. It's the Frank Ski Show. Let's go.
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12: Showers and thunderstorms around this evening, mostly cloudy overnight tonight, low in the low 70s. Tomorrow, partly sunny, a few scattered showers and thunderstorms in the afternoon with a high of 89. A little more sunshine on Monday, still a few scattered storms in the afternoon, high 91. From the Georgia Weather Net, I'm meteorologist KJ Allen.
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1: So when you were single and you were out there dating, or if you are single and dating, have you ever wrote down your non-negotiables? Think about it. The things that you want and the things you definitely have to have. Your non-negotiables, right? I remember that when I was single, when I was out there dating before I met my wife, I actually wrote down what I was looking for. And, you know, I wrote it down and I made sure I put it out there in the universe. And then I met my wife. So how about Russell Wilson was sitting down for an interview and they asked him the same question. And guess what Russell Wilson said about Ciara? Take a listen.
2: And then I wanted somebody that would tilt the room. When they walk in the room, that their whole room changes.
3: Okay, and that's true about her.
2: Yeah, so like, so those five things I wrote down, prayed over. We prayed over that night. He said, why five? I said, five is the number of grace. I said, marriage and life is about grace.
3: Yes,
2: so we wrote, five of them down. And 3 days later, I meet Steve the first time.
1: Wow. Wow. It does happen, y'all. Listen, single people, hear me out. Sometimes you got to write things down, put them out in the universe. You know, I remember years ago, my dad used to like sell for Amway. And one of the things they used to have to do was write their dreams on their bathroom mirror. Right. And I was like, why are you selling Amway? But anyway, write the dreams on the bathroom mirror and see them every day and make them manifest. Because when you say it every day, that's what you're manifesting. You're putting out there in the universe. So congratulations, Russell Wilson and Ciara. It worked for me, too. You should try it. I'm Frank Ski. It's the Frank Ski Show. Let's go.

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Too late, baby. Summer's here, boo. 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
1: Hey, so as you know, my favorite part of the Frank Ski Show is my church's check-in. I get invited to all the churches you can think of. People always calling me because I do the inspirational vitamin, and they want me to come to their churches. So I'm always ready because I know the black church be having some entertainment, and sometimes it's hilarious. Well, if you don't know, I am from Harlem, New York City. I was born in Harlem Hospital in New York City. And my mother's church and my grandmother's church is one of the largest churches in New York, and it's called Abyssinian Baptist Church. Now, let me just say, that church knows how to get down. And as you know, we just had the parade in New York for the New York Knicks winning the NBA championship. But on Sunday, this past Sunday, you know the church, well, they had to celebrate. And what do you think they did in church? That's my church right there, y'all. That is my church. Do it again, y'all.

That's what I'm talking about. That's what I'm talking about. You heard my auntie in the back, right? Doing her church singing. I knew that was my auntie in the back. She recorded that for me. Oh, man. Listen, you know, it's a big deal in New York when the church has to sing Alicia Keys and Jay-Z's Empire State of Mind. Absolutely. I love it. That is your church's check-in on the Frank Ski Show. Let's go.

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0: All right, let's go ahead and jump into this Nosy Report. Well, as you've heard, T.I. is confirming the release date of his final album called Kill the King. Now, T.I. is preparing to close out his legendary rap career with that one final album. And the release date? Friday, June 26. After helping pioneer trap music and delivering some of hip-hop's biggest hits over the last two decades, T.I. says he's ready for a new chapter of life. And fans have already gotten a taste of the project with some recent singles like Let 'Em Know, which is crazy, Trauma Bond, and, of course, Mr. Him. And the music won't stop there. T.I. also hit the road this summer with his sons, King and Damani, for the King's Succession Tour, which he says is all about passing the torch to the next generation. The anticipation is building for Kill the King, and fans are now waiting to see the album's full track list and even if there's going to be some guest features. All right, how about Faison Love, the comedian? Actor and comedian Faison Love is back in the headlines after being arrested in Florida. And according to the booking records, the Friday star was taken into custody in Hillsborough County and booked into a Tampa area jail on two contempt of court charges. Now, the reports indicate the charges may be connected to an ongoing paternity case, although additional details have not been released. Now, remember, this is not his first run-in with the law. Back in 2017, he was arrested following an altercation with a valet at an airport in Columbus, Ohio. He later claimed the confrontation happened after the valet spit on him, but he ultimately received a suspended 180-day sentence in that case. So far, Faison Love has not publicly commented on this latest arrest. And finally, Lil Jon says that he has done a memoir. He's opening up about one of the most difficult chapters of his life. The rapper and producer recently revealed the tragic loss of his son, DJ Young Slade. And his son's death has deeply impacted the completion of his upcoming memoir, I Only Shout So You Can Hear Me. Speaking at an L.A. airport, Lil Jon shared that his son's death occurred while he was finishing the book, and instead of leaving the project unchanged, he decided to add a few new selections, reflecting on grief, healing, and how he's navigating the loss.
3: Me telling my story and what I'm going through could help someone else to get through it. And I just felt like I needed to be able to express everything that I was going through so somebody else out there that's going through it can see that they can get through it as well.
0: All right. We appreciate you for that, Lil Jon. And I truly understand. As I've said before on the radio, I lost my son, Jared, a few years back, and it does take some time. I'm Frank Ski, and that is your Nosy Report. Let's go.
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7: Hello. This is Michael Persley, Chief of Police of the Albany Police Department. 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
15: Showers and thunderstorms around this evening. Mostly cloudy overnight tonight, low in the low 70s. Tomorrow, partly sunny. A few scattered showers and thunderstorms in the afternoon with a high of 89. A little more sunshine on Monday. Still a few scattered storms in the afternoon, high 91. From the Georgia Weather Net, I'm meteorologist KJ Allen.
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0: It's Frank Ski, and it's time for your Inspirational Vitamin. Can I tell you something that really changed my life? Do you know that most people think that confidence comes before action, but it's actually backwards. You see, confidence comes after the action. And I know right now you may be waiting until you're confident enough to start that business, confident enough to write that book, confident enough to leave that toxic relationship, maybe confident enough to apply for that promotion, or even confident enough to chase the dream. But confidence does not show up first, my friend. Faith does. Think about every major accomplishment in your life. You weren't confident when you became a parent. You weren't confident on that first day on the job. You weren't confident when you bought your first house. You weren't confident when you started a business. You were probably nervous. You were scared. You even doubted yourself. But you moved anyway. And every time you took a step, confidence grew. You see, confidence is a byproduct of obedience. Even the Bible says, what? Faith without works is dead. Notice the Bible never says faith without confidence is dead. God never asked you to be confident. He asked you to be willing. Some of you guys are one decision away from a completely different life, but you're waiting to feel ready. Well, I got something to tell you. Nobody is ever ready. Everybody you admire weren't ready. They simply moved while they were afraid. And somewhere along the journey, confidence caught up with them. So right now, God is asking you to move. I'm telling you, it is time for you to move, because the life you want is on the other side of that action. I'm Frank Ski, and that is your Inspirational Vitamin.

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It ain't hotter than this on today's mix of R&B. V 1017. Still not you, Judah, man.

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1: 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We regulate any stealing of his property. 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Earn your keep.
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2: It's the number one R&B oldies show in America. Every weekend, live from the music capital of the world, the Motor City, it's the Old School House Party. Hey, as we take you on this musical journey, we remind you that life is beautiful despite all odds, and there's always hope. Never, ever give in, nor give up. And always remember that every day is a lovely day.

0: All right, we are checking in, ready to kick out some old school. We're going to kick it off with some Tina Marie, but first, the battle. Let me tell you about that. How about the Whispers against Teddy Pendergrass,
1: Teddy P.
0: Which is, I mean, come on now. You know, he's got to get some help from Harold Melvin and the Blue Notes. So yeah. Harold Melvin and the Blue Notes featuring Theodore Pendergrass
2: right.
0: against the Whispers. You guys got a choice on that?
1: Well, you already know.
0: What you feeling?
1: You already know.
3: I think it's Teddy.
1: Twins all day.
3: Teddy.
1: The Whispers can
0: all
1: do
0: all right, Lady
1: no
0: T says
1: wrong.
0: The Whispers. Andre says Teddy P.
3: Teddy P.
0: What do you say? Go to my website and check in, GeraldMcBride.com. Everybody get up to some square biz with Lady T.

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I love you too, cat daddy, but don't you let that go.

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4: Jason Reed did say, you better get you a sun pass. We never did. Because, you know, there's still toll roads, you know, because the way that...
5: So y'all had to go through the tolls?
4: Girl, we ended up on this toll on the New Jersey Turnpike where there's all these tolls and stuff. We're going through these toll roads. I don't have no easy pass. So I'm blowing through the easy pass lane, racking up tickets. I'm sure that when they send it to me, it's going to be like a few hundred dollars.
5: So you just went through the easy pass lane?
4: I was just like, I'm just going to keep going. I thugged it right on through. I'm just thugging through the tolls just like I had an easy pass, but I don't.
5: You're riding dirty.
4: We was riding dirty.
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25: Showers and thunderstorms around this evening. Mostly cloudy overnight tonight. Low in the low 70s. Tomorrow, partly sunny. A few scattered showers and thunderstorms in the afternoon with a high of 89. A little more sunshine on Monday. Still a few scattered storms in the afternoon. High 91. From the Georgia Weather Net, I'm meteorologist KJ Allen.
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0: They just don't make music like this anymore. But we play it. It's the Old School House Party with Gerald McBride.
26: Wow.

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You know, I've got a new lady now, and it's a little different than it was when I was with you. You know, I think back to when

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Remember how I used to do that? I must have been crazy then. Remember when

0: guess I think we both say a little too much today.
1: No.
0: After all, OT, you're kind of with somebody and I'm kind of living with somebody. But please do me a favor just before you go. Just put your arms around me and hold me like you used to.
1: I will hold you tight.
0: Tell me, Rick, everything's gonna be alright.

0: Man, that was just such a classic song with Rick James and Tina Marie, that Fire and Desire. Yes. Isn't that like the all-time classic oldie?
1: Absolutely.
0: And Tina's blowing on there, isn't she?
2: Yes.
1: That's one of those classic duets like Marvin and Tammy.
0: Yeah, oh,
1: Roberta and Donnie. Rick and Tina, right. Yes. Roberta and Donnie.
2: Yes.
0: I put it in those categories. Cold-blooded. Rick James.
2: Do it, Rick.
0: We are blowing the dust off these oldies. If you love the old school, this is it.
2: Throw your hands in the air. Party like you just don't care.
0: Didn't get enough last night. Sit down. Sit down there.

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0: showing some smooth harmony.
1: Oh, yeah.
0: From the Tempting Temptations and those acapella versions. Mm-hmm. People keep asking me about those acapella versions, man. So you gotta listen to the station to get those.
2: That's
1: there
2: right.
1: You go.
2: That's right.
1: Mm-hmm.
0: Whispers and Teddy Pendergrass in the battle of the old school. Who do you think is gonna win this battle? Facebook page is saying Whispers, man. I'm saying nothing but the Whispers.
1: All right.
0: Call Latrice for the Whispers. She says, turn out the lights.
3: Yeah.
0: Because it's all over. Once you turn off the lights, we can leave. Last one, turn out the lights.
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Hey, I got to say a big hello and thanks to all those who are listening in Hampton, Virginia Beach, Newport News, Norfolk. 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We know how much you love the old school. Anybody feel like busting loose over there on the East Coast?